0: jar.
1: Maggie took the cookies from the cookie jar.
2: Who, me?
1: Yes, you.
2: Couldn't be.
0: Then who?
2: Marilyn took the cookies from the cookie jar.
3: Who, me?
2: Yes, you.
3: Couldn't be.
0: Then who?
3: Michael took the cookies from the cookie jar.

0: jar.
1: Who, me?
0: Yes, you.
2: Couldn't be.
0: Then who?
1: Sonya Lee took the cookies from the cookie jar.
3: Who, me?
0: Yes, you.
3: Couldn't be.
0: Then who?
3: Oh, that's easy.
0: Who is it? We all took the cookies from the cookie jar.

Miss Polly put her straight to bed. He wrote a prescription for a pill, pill, pill. That'll make her better. Yes, it will, will, will. Don't worry, Miss Polly. Your dolly will get better. The doctor will help.

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Never smile at a crocodile.

0: 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You may well be very well bred, lots of etiquette in your head.
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And on this farm he had a dog, E-I-E-I-O. With a bow wow here and a bow wow there, here a bow, there a wow, everywhere a bow wow. Oink oink here and an oink oink there, here an oink, there an oink, everywhere an oink oink. 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